0: and soul, just great songs on WOW FM. It's Sideshow. There's a company, Mazzetta, has issued a recall for some of its jarred pepperoncinis after someone's TikTok showed what appears to be a dead mouse in a jar. And I got thinking, yeah, this seems really familiar. Like, maybe I've seen this in a movie somewhere.
1: I believe there'll be no charge on this, too, for a beer, thank you. We found this mouse in a bottle of Elsinore beer that we bought at your beer store, eh? And we heard, like, when that happens, that you get your beer free.
2: It's in the Canadian criminal code, eh? Yeah. Like, there's legal precedent setting cases in law.
0: Is this life imitating art? Is this what's happening here? Loverboy now, working for the weekend. Just great songs on WOW.

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5: Cloudy tonight with showers moving in this evening. We could see 10 to 20 millimeters of rain with a low of 13. Tomorrow, the showers end late in the morning, followed by clearing skies. It'll be breezy in the afternoon with a high of 19. And Saturday is looking sunny with a high of 18.

Jennifer Lopez, Waiting for Tonight. Just great songs on WOW FM. It's Sideshow. We'll take a trip back in time with Today and Stuff That Happened coming up in a few minutes. First, the Cars, Shake It Up. Just great songs.

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0: Today in stuff that happened, 1932, 94 years ago. You know the image of Babe Ruth calling his shot. Two balls and two strikes on the count. He pointed to center field bleachers at Wrigley Field on the very next pitch, hit a home run right over those very bleachers, put the Yankees ahead of the Cubs in Game 3 of the World Series. And also this day, 51 years ago, 1975, Muhammad Ali beat Joe Frazier in the Philippines for the third and final fight, the Thrilla in Manila, widely considered to be one of the greatest fights of all time. Second only to me trying to assemble IKEA furniture. It gets nasty. Tom Petty, I Won't Back Down on WOW FM.

0: for the 99.7 WOW FM Community Cruiser at festivals and events all over Norfolk County. 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

Tiger, my song, just great songs on Wow FM. It's Sideshow. I'm looking for good Halloween costumes for 2026. It's October now. What's a good Halloween costume for 2026? 833-0-WOW-FM. Here we go. This one says, dress up like AI. Completely normal, but answer every question with great question. I could pull that one off.

0: 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It's Sideshow. 833-0-WOW-FM. Weigh in. I'd like to know, what's a good Halloween costume for 2026? This is a good one, because if you've ever bought anything off of Facebook Marketplace, you know what this is like. This says, a Facebook Marketplace seller, carry a toaster and tell everyone, $40, no holds, pickup only. You know what? I'll add to that. If you really want to make this an authentic costume, as soon as someone inquires about it, just go completely silent. Run away, even. Garth Brooks now, Friends in Low Places, just great songs on WOW FM.
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I'm looking for good Halloween costumes for 2026. What do you got? 833-0-WOW-FM. Tom says the doctors on the pit. That could be pretty easy, actually. A lot of them wear like hoodies and stuff. Someone else said Dolly Parton. I don't know if I have the figure for Dolly Parton, but thank you.

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5: Cloudy tonight with showers moving in this evening. We could see 10 to 20 millimeters of rain with a low of 13. Tomorrow, the showers end late in the morning, followed by clearing skies. It'll be breezy in the afternoon with a high of 19. And Saturday is looking sunny with a high of 18.

Carey, Someday, Just Great Songs on WOW FM. It's Sideshow. Adult diapers outsell baby diapers in Japan? The answer to why and more coming up on Things You Didn't Know Yesterday in a little bit. First Guns N' Roses, Paradise City. Just Great Songs on WOW FM.

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0: 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Player, just great songs on WOW FM. My name is Sideshow, and this is Things You Didn't Know Yesterday. In 1965, a U.S. Senate subcommittee predicted we'd be working just 14 hours a week by the year 2000, with at least 7 weeks of vacation time, because technology would make everything so much easier. Unfortunately, we're not working less hours, we're just less likely to have a job.
1: I am never going to financially recover from this.
0: The world's smallest mammal is the bumblebee bat. They're 29 to 33 millimeters in length, and they only weigh 2 grams. Yet, I bet my wife would still be terrified of them.
2: What bats? Lost the money.
3: Bats frighten me. It's time my enemies shared my dread.
0: And people in Japan tend to live really long lives, and the birth rate in Japan is relatively low. So, adult diapers outsell baby diapers in Japan. Well, you have to figure some weird kinks in there, too, I'm sure.
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It's Sideshow. That's it for me tonight. I'm out of here, but I hope you have yourself a fantastic evening, and I'll talk to you again tomorrow night as we get ready for the weekend. Wake up bright and early tomorrow morning with Bill Porter, Third Eye Blind, Semi-Charmed Life, just great songs.

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4: Cloudy tonight with showers moving in this evening. We could see 10 to 20 millimeters of rain with a low of 13. Tomorrow, the showers end late in the morning, followed by clearing skies. It'll be breezy in the afternoon with a high of 19. And Saturday is looking sunny with a high of 18.
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4: Cloudy tonight with showers moving in this evening. We could see 10 to 20 millimeters of rain with a low of 13. Tomorrow, the showers end late in the morning, followed by clearing skies. It'll be breezy in the afternoon with a high of 19. And Saturday is looking sunny with a high of 18.
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2: Showers will end later this morning, followed by clearing skies. Another 5 to 10 millimeters of rain is possible, and it will be windy with a high of 20 today. Clear tonight with a low of 6. Tomorrow, sunny with a high of 18. And more sunshine on Sunday with a high of 21.

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4: Showers will end later this morning, followed by clearing skies. Another 5 to 10 millimeters of rain is possible, and it will be windy with a high of 20 today. Clear tonight with a low of 6. Tomorrow, sunny with a high of 18. And more sunshine on Sunday with a high of 21.

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2: Showers will end later this morning, followed by clearing skies. Another 5 to 10 millimeters of rain is possible, and it will be windy with a high of 20 today. Clear tonight with a low of 6. Tomorrow, sunny with a high of 18. And more sunshine on Sunday with a high of 21.
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0: Showers will end later this morning, followed by clearing skies. Another 5 to 10 millimeters of rain is possible, and it will be windy with a high of 20 today. Clear tonight with a low of 6. Tomorrow, sunny with a high of 18. And more sunshine on Sunday with a high of 21.
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4: Showers will end later this morning, followed by clearing skies. Another 5 to 10 millimeters of rain is possible, and it will be windy with a high of 20 today. Clear tonight with a low of 6. Tomorrow, sunny with a high of 18. And more sunshine on Sunday with a high of 21.

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7: Showers will end later this morning, followed by clearing skies. Another 5 to 10 millimeters of rain is possible, and it will be windy with a high of 20 today. Clear tonight with a low of 6. Tomorrow, sunny with a high of 18. And more sunshine on Sunday with a high of 21.

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0: Good morning. That rain should be clearing up later this morning. Here's what's happening in Norfolk County. Ward 3 candidate Chris Gill says that rural recreational facilities are an important part of keeping Norfolk's communities connected. At the Delhi German Home Candidates Debate, Gill cautioned against centralizing recreation in larger centers, saying it could make participation harder for families.
1: Without local access to recreation facilities, many kids, many families, many people will just not participate.
0: Gill says council needs to find a creative way to manage operating and maintenance costs. To hear more from all Ward 3 candidates, you can go to norfolktoday.ca. Haldimand County OPP continue to look for a missing 35-year-old Hamilton man who was last seen in Cayuga. Kyle Form was reported missing after police found his abandoned vehicle at around 12:30 p.m. on September the 27th, prompting an extensive search. Police say that he left his residence in a blue Chevrolet SUV during the early morning hours that day, with surveillance footage showing that the vehicle traveled through Cayuga at around 2:30 in the morning. Investigators are asking residents, businesses, and motorists in the area of Highway 3 Bridge to review any available video footage, and if anyone has additional information, to contact the police. The Friends of the Library SIPCO branch is looking for voices to help bring A Christmas Carol to life. Auditions are being held tomorrow and once again on October the 17th at the SIPCO Library. The committee chair says that they're looking for enthusiastic readers.
2: So we're looking for some readers who have really exciting voices, and they're very enthusiastic. And they'll be reading one stave. A stave is a book. So the Christmas Carol is divided up into five books or staves.
0: The reading takes place November 27th. The Sanderson Center is celebrating 40 years since its restoration with a free public open house tonight. Visitors can take a behind-the-scenes tour exploring rarely seen areas of the historic Brantford Theater and hear stories from staff. The drop-in event runs from 7 to 9. In sports, it was a high-scoring night for the Edmonton Oilers, who edged the Vancouver Canucks 9-7. The Seattle Kraken picked up a convincing 6-1 win over the Calgary Flames, while the Blue Jackets defeated the Sabres 6-3. Locally, the Port Dover Sailors are on the ice tonight in Grimsby, but return home this Sunday to host Dunnville. In the NFL last night, the Cleveland Browns came away with a close 27-24 victory over the Pittsburgh Steelers. I'm Matt LeBlanc with the news that keeps you connected to where you live. Norfolk's three-day weather is next.
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0: Those showers should be coming to an end this morning. That'll be mainly cloudy, windy throughout the day today with a high of 20. Tonight, it'll be clear with a low of 5. Tomorrow, a sunny day with a high of 18. And Sunday, once again, nice and sunny with a high of 21. I'm Matt LeBlanc with Norfolk's Breaking and Local News.
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and Tyler and the boys, Aerosmith on WOW FM. Deuces Are Wild. It's Bill Porter. It is Friday, our first October weekend coming our way. Maybe you're going to put up some Halloween decorations this weekend. We will talk about that a little bit later on this morning. In the meantime, Jordan will join me, keeping our eye on it. After

0: Heading towards the weekend. Just great songs here on WOW Mornings. And Bill and Jordan, too, keeping our eye on it.
1: Yeah, Bill, the password that you've been slightly modifying since 2012 may finally be on borrowed time. More major online services are pushing pass keys using your phone, fingerprint, face, or device PIN instead of remembering another password, and adoption continues to expand. And this is something that I've definitely fallen into the trap. I've had the same password with like three or four variations for 25 years, and I do actually prefer the idea of a face ID. I don't know about you.
0: Well, you know, I keep getting asked, I find, when I sign into stuff now, it's like, would you like to do this, what did you call it, like a passcode or some sort of key something or digital key? Maybe I'm old school. I'm a little apprehensive to click the, sure, let's set this up button.
1: I mean, I understand the hesitancy in a lot of ways, but for me, I'm just the worst. And it's as simple as, you know, keeping a page in your kitchen where you write down all your passwords. But for some reason, I have just been unable to actually do that step. So it's been very difficult. So I like the idea of pass keys and face IDs.
0: Yeah, I think we've all done this over the years, right? Where we add just a couple of weird symbols after what we're used to using as a password. And then some of them you've changed and some of them you haven't. And then sometimes you're putting in five different passwords to try and figure out which iteration you ended up going with. So, yeah, I mean, I think if we can all embrace this and it's easy enough to set up, it actually sounds like something that could be a bit of a lifesaver moving forward.
1: That's kind of the way I look at it. And, you know, some people now use two-step verification, some use pass keys, some use passwords, and I assure you that your parents are probably going to call you and ask about all three.
0: Absolutely, they're going to. And we're keeping an eye on it for you this morning here on WOW Mornings. Just great stuff.

0: Norfolk.
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8: Cloudy one today with rain clearing up this morning. It'll be windy throughout the day today with a high of 20. Tonight, it'll be clear with a low of 5. Tomorrow, a mainly sunny day with a high of 18. And Sunday, sunny with a high of 21. I'm Matt LeBlanc with Norfolk's breaking and local news.
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Rose and Name on Wow FM. Just great songs for your Friday. Yes, we are weekend bound. And don't forget, we've got a lot of chances before the weekend for you to get in on Journey to Journey. First one is coming up at 8 o'clock. Getting closer to making that grand prize draw, too. So you want to get your name in there as much as you can. Identify the Journey song. Take it to our website. You can be off to Journey in Toronto with $500 spending cash. From Wow FM with Heart, here's Barrack.

Hearts. Wow FM, just great songs for your Friday heading into the weekend, first weekend of October. If you've got a high school student or two in your house, how are you feeling about this new provincial legislation? If you're not aware, basically attendance and participation are now part of the final grade for secondary school students. This came into effect at the beginning of the school year. However, a representative from an association representing student trustees says there continues to be uncertainty around gray areas. Basically, the policy dictates that 15% of grade 9 and 10 students' final marks are based on attendance and participation, 10% for those in grades 11 and 12. Education Minister Paul Calandra has chimed in on the whole thing, and he said that the intent behind this policy is simply to penalize kids who are skipping classes, not those who are busy and are doing the right thing. Do you have a student in high school in your household? Are you finding navigating this thing interesting? Are you enjoying the whole concept? I think it's a great idea, to be honest. I think that people who simply aren't going to school because they just don't feel like it, you know, they feel like skipping out to hang out with their friends or whatever. Yeah, you should be penalized. The real world doesn't work that way, right? You don't show up to work. You don't get paid. You could lose your job. All those sorts of things. I mean, this is a very real world thing. However, if you've got a student that is in some sort of program or, you know, maybe they're in sports or some sort of athletics or something along those lines where they do have to miss school from time to time, do you find it more difficult to navigate the process these days because you don't want your kid missing out on that 15% or that 10% of their final grade? Really interesting, that's for sure. All around the world, Lisa Stansfield, just great songs right here on WOW Mornings.

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1: Good morning, I'm Jeremy Hall. Time for What's Good Norfolk, where we catch up with local newsmakers and people doing interesting things in the community. A comedy show poking fun at 1950s housewife culture is coming to Port Dover. Leave It to Cleavage brings comedians Diana Francis and Karen Parker to Lighthouse Theatre October 15th, mixing scripted comedy with improv and audience participation. Parker says the crowd helps make every performance different.
2: That's the stuff that we really jive with, like, as improvisers. But the minute they have as much fun as us, it's like that's when the show starts popping.
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10: This is Wow Weather.
11: A cloudy one today with rain clearing up this morning. It'll be windy throughout the day today with a high of 20. Tonight, it'll be clear with a low 5. Tomorrow, a mainly sunny day with a high of 18. And Sunday, sunny with a high of 21. I'm Matt LeBlanc with Norfolk's breaking and local news.

with Bill Porter, your Friday getting closer to 7 o'clock and your weekend as we wake our brains up together and give you the chance to win $100 in free groceries, one versus 100. You did very well yesterday. Vacuum was answered by many. In fact, I think today we will surpass that 100 correct answer mark that we need to give away another $100 in free groceries. So do well this morning. Maybe we can do a draw after 9. Might do it on Monday. See what happens. It's all kind of fluid, you know. It's Friday. We're heading into the weekend. I promise you, though, as soon as we hit 100, we will do a draw. Not going to let anyone miss out on free food. Speaking of food, today's question. People are 4 times more likely to eat this on Sundays. People are 4 times more likely to eat this on Sundays. That is your question. Do you have a Sunday routine when it comes to food? Maybe that will come into play with your answer. You can fire your answer away at any time now. 833-649-6936. 833-OWOWFM. I will, as always, have a clue for you coming up just after 7 o'clock. Tears are not enough. Northern Lights on WOW.

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As you begin to think about those weekend plans, maybe you've made yours already. Stick around for that. Great Canadian Getaway. 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Leafs and Sens in Toronto, a stay at the Royal York, and $500 cash too from Wow FM. 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

0: Good morning, a cloudy day, but that rain should be going away. Here's what's happening in Norfolk County. Norfolk County is warning residents about a fake Facebook page impersonating the municipality and sharing false information. The county says the page is using its official logos, graphics, images, and content without authorization, including fabricated statements attributed to county officials. The page has been reported to Meta, with the warning coming just days after the municipality addressed an altered version of one of its waste collection stickers that was circulating on social media. Residents are being encouraged to verify information through Norfolk County's official communication channels to ensure they're receiving accurate and reliable updates. It's a big day for high school football in Norfolk County, with four matchups scheduled across the region. The annual Mud Jug game between Delhi and SES kicks off at 11:30 this morning in Simcoe, with the trophy having been awarded to the winner of this rivalry every year since 1970. Elsewhere, Cayuga visits Pauline Johnson for the Every Child Matters game, while Waterford takes on Holy Trinity at 2:45. Valley Heights will also be on the road this afternoon, facing McKinnon Park at 2:45. One of the most talked about fair traditions also comes with an October 5th deadline. General Manager Angela Hogeveen is reminding all parents, grandparents, aunts, uncles, and caregivers that time is running out for the most talked about pre-sale item of the fair around the schoolyard.
1: You know, everybody's after that coveted ride all day bracelet, and those are only sold prior to the fair. So as many decades as we've been doing this, people still sometimes miss that message. So those can only be purchased up until October 5th, either at Rolston's or online.
0: October 5th is this Monday, with the fair kicking off on Tuesday. Advance admission is also available for $15 compared to $20 at the gate. In sports, it was a high-scoring night for the Edmonton Oilers, who edged the Vancouver Canucks 9-7. The Seattle Kraken picked up a convincing 6-1 win over the Calgary Flames, while the Blue Jackets defeated the Sabres 6-3. Locally, the Port Dover Sailors are on the ice tonight in Grimsby, but return home this Sunday to host Dunnville. In the NFL last night, the Cleveland Browns came away with a close 27-24 victory over the Pittsburgh Steelers. I'm Matt LeBlanc with the news that keeps you connected to where you live. Norfolk's three-day weather is next.
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3: This is Wow Weather.
0: Those showers should be coming to an end this morning. That'll be mainly cloudy, windy throughout the day today with a high of 20. Tonight, it'll be clear with a low of 5. Tomorrow, a sunny day with a high of 18. And Sunday, once again, nice and sunny with a high of 21. I'm Matt LeBlanc with Norfolk's Breaking and Local News.
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Feeling good on a Friday. Just great songs here on Wow Mornings. Michael Jackson and Bill Porter and your 1 versus 100 question. People are 4 times more likely to eat this on Sundays. What do you think it is? People are 4 times more likely to eat this on Sundays. Your clue this morning, it is not a specific food. 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

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Steal My Sunshine. That is Len here on WOW Mornings with Bill Porter and another one of Bill's ridiculously local events as we head into your weekend. It starts this afternoon and continues tomorrow. The OLQM Catholic Women's League annual rummage sale is on at Our Lady Queen of Martyrs in the basement of the church at 110 Adams Avenue, Delhi, between 4 and 7 today and between 8 and noon tomorrow, including gently used clothing and a ton of other items. If you want to try and score yourself a deal, you want to get there first. It starts at 4 o'clock this afternoon, and we've got more details at our website when you head to norfolktoday.ca. Lots of other events happening this weekend as well. 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

0: Wow Mornings with Bill Porter, 99.7 Wow FM. 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
1: Today, the Waterford Legion has its fish and chip dinner, while the OLQM Church Rummage Sale takes place, going through to tomorrow in Delhi. 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I'm Matt LeBlanc, and that's what's happening around town.
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6: Hi, I'm Andrea Binkley from Norfolk Haldimand Community Hospice. 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
1: A cloudy one today with rain clearing up this morning. It'll be windy throughout the day today with a high of 20. Tonight, it'll be clear with a low 5. Tomorrow, a mainly sunny day with a high of 18. And Sunday, sunny with a high of 21. I'm Matt LeBlanc with Norfolk's breaking and local news.
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Friday. Escape Club. Wow Mornings. Wild, Wild West. It's Bill Porter. What do you think came first, Google or Netflix? It's got to be Google, right? Google's just always been there. It's actually Netflix, founded in 1997, Google in 1998.

0: Just great songs as we head towards your weekend here on Wow Mornings. It is Bill Porter along with Jordan Mercier. And Jordan, we're going to finish the week off with one that sounds a little impossible, but, you know, let's see where we get with this. There are more trees in Canada than people on Earth. What do you think?
1: Wow. You know, Bill, I'm going to tend to lean true on this one. I just feel like the landscape that we have on the planet Earth is just so vast. And I mean, have you ever driven across Northern Ontario? I mean, you can see trees for 3 hours and the only other living thing is a moose. I'm going to say this is true.
0: Yeah, but have you had the pleasure of driving in Toronto lately? So, you know what? I hear you there. You are right, though. Scientists estimate Canada has hundreds of billions of trees, which right there is more than enough to outnumber the world's population many times over. So yeah, way more trees than people, which is probably good from what I remember back in the day in science class, that we need trees in order to survive.
1: I can confirm, although I am not a doctor or a scientist, that I do believe trees are very good for us.
0: So you know what this means, Jordan? It means Canada isn't just a country. It's basically a giant forest that has agreed to let us borrow some space. And we are lucky to have that space, I think.
1: Yeah, that's one way to look at it for sure. That's awesome.
0: Myth or truth for your Friday. Just great songs as the countdown to the weekend continues here on Wow Mornings.

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1: Good morning, I'm Jeremy Hall. Time for What's Good Norfolk, where we catch up with local newsmakers and people doing interesting things in the community. For comedian Karen Parker, an upcoming show at Lighthouse Theater is also a homecoming. The Port Dover native returns October 15th alongside Diana Francis for Leave It to Cleavage, a cheeky satire of 1950s housewife culture. Parker says the community has played a big role in Lighthouse's continued success.
2: Really nice to see Lighthouse thriving, and they are, and it's because they know how to adapt and pivot, and because the community is so behind it and is such a part of it.
1: Don't miss Leave It to Cleavage. Tickets are available now. 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Norfolk's three-day weather is next.
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8: A cloudy one today with rain clearing up this morning. It'll be windy throughout the day today with a high of 20. Tonight, it'll be clear with a low 5. Tomorrow, a mainly sunny day with a high of 18. And Sunday, sunny with a high of 21. I'm Al LeBlanc with Norfolk's breaking and local news.
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on Wow FM. That is the Look of Love as we get closer to 8 o'clock and your weekend. I'm Bill Porter. Let's have a look at the answer to your 1 versus 100 question this morning. I think my clue really helped, which is great. Love when that works out like that. And I definitely think we are in a situation where we're giving away another $100 in free groceries. I love how this always happens on a Friday. It's great, right? Fill the fridge up after the weekend. Absolutely. People are 4 times more likely to eat this on Sundays. That was the question. The hint was, do not think of a specific food. The first few guesses that came in were specific foods, like every Sunday we eat pizza or, you know, guesses like that. And I love that, but not a specific food. People are 4 times more likely to eat breakfast on Sundays. Yep. That's the day, right? Little Sunday brunch. Sit down to a nice breakfast with everyone on Sunday. And, of course, you've got Jerry Hamill and the Sunday Morning Music Vault from 8 till noon to provide the soundtrack to your big breakfast feast. That is more likely to happen on Sunday than any other day. So if you said breakfast this morning, you're absolutely correct. Way to go. And in our next draw for $100 in free groceries. Don't forget, the Great Canadian Getaway is on. Head to our website. Familiarize yourself with the locations where you can get a ballot filled out. You could be off to see the Leafs versus Sens in Toronto with a stay at the Royal York and $500 cash, too. From Wow FM, here's Light.

2022 Journey with Wow FM. We've got another Journey song clip coming up for you at 8 o'clock. You could be off to see Journey in Toronto at the beginning of November with $500 spending cash. Wow. Keep an ear out for it. Singing along into your weekend with Wilson Phillips. Hold on Wow

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2: Good morning. That rain should be clearing up later this morning. Here's what's happening in Norfolk County. Ward 3 candidate Doug Moyer says that he opposes closing Norfolk's rural recreational facilities and believes there are other ways to help cover their costs. Speaking at the Delhi German Homes candidate debate, he suggested corporate naming rights could generate money for upgrades and programming.
3: It's time we have to think outside the box. There are revenue streams available that won't cost the taxpayers a nickel. And again, it's about ideas, a new way of thinking.
2: He says new ideas could help keep local arenas, parks, and other facilities open. To hear more from all Ward 3 candidates, you can visit norfolktoday.ca. Paulding County OPP continue to look for a missing 35-year-old Hamilton man who was last seen in Cayuga. Kyle Form was reported missing after police found his abandoned vehicle at around 12:30 p.m. on September the 27th, prompting an extensive search. Police say that he left his residence in a blue Chevrolet SUV during the early morning hours that day, with surveillance footage showing that the vehicle traveled through Cayuga at around 2:30 in the morning. Investigators are asking residents, businesses, and motorists in the area of Highway 3 Bridge to review any available video footage, and if anyone has additional information, to contact the police. You don't need acting experience to take part in this year's dramatic reading of A Christmas Carol in Simcoe. The Friends of the Library is holding auditions tomorrow, then once again on October the 17th. The committee chair told us that it's all about bringing the words to life.
4: It's definitely not acting. It's the voice. We want the good voice that carries and the good voice that is enthusiastic, right? We don't want any monotone business going on there.
2: The reading returns on November the 27th. The Sanderson Center is celebrating 40 years since its restoration with a free public open house tonight. Visitors can take a behind-the-scenes tour exploring rarely seen areas of the historic Brantford Theater and hear stories from staff. The drop-in event runs from 7 to 9. In sports, it was a high-scoring night for the Edmonton Oilers, who edged the Vancouver Canucks 9-7. The Seattle Kraken picked up a convincing 6-1 win over the Calgary Flames, while the Blue Jackets defeated the Sabres 6-3. Locally, the Port Dover Sailors are on the ice tonight in Grimsby, but return home this Sunday to host Dunville. In the NFL last night, the Cleveland Browns came away with a close 27-24 victory over the Pittsburgh Steelers. I'm Matt LeBlanc with the news that keeps you connected to where you live. Norfolk's three-day weather is next.
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10: This is WOW Weather.
2: Those showers should be coming to an end this morning. That'll be mainly cloudy, windy throughout the day today with a high of 20. Tonight, it'll be clear with a low of 5. Tomorrow, a sunny day with a high of 18. And Sunday, once again, nice and sunny with a high of 21. I'm Matt LeBlanc with Norfolk's Breaking and Local News.

Lewis, None the Richer on Wow FM. Kiss Me. Just great songs for your Friday here on Wow Mornings. I'm Bill Porter. If you recognize the Journey clip back at 8 o'clock, make sure you take it to our website. Get yourself entered. Journey to Journey with Wow FM. When is your coffee cutoff time? We're going to talk about that coming up in just a couple of minutes. Lonely

Lonely Old Nights. Not one you hear every day, just great songs here on WOW Mornings with Bill Porter. Thank you for joining me as we head into your weekend. I got into an interesting discussion with a buddy of mine yesterday who went to make himself a coffee at 6 o'clock at night. And I said, I can't believe you can drink coffee at 6 o'clock at night and still get a good sleep. Like, do you stay up until 2 o'clock in the morning every day and that's why? And he said, no. He said, it doesn't bother me. I don't drink decaf. The caffeine doesn't bother me. I don't drink coffee, as you know, if you've listened to the show. So this kind of stuff really fascinates me. People have these routines when it comes to coffee, right? You probably have a certain number of cups you have over a certain time period on the daily. And if that gets interrupted, it could be bad news for those that are around you. Listen to this. Australian researchers say that if you want a good night's sleep, you shouldn't be drinking coffee within 9 hours of going to bed. Does that make sense? 9 hours being the cutoff? So if you're staying up till midnight, you know, you could still have a coffee in the afternoon. But if you're going to bed at 9, you know, basically lunchtime is your cutoff. Or are you like my buddy who can drink coffee anytime, anywhere, and it absolutely does not matter? The caffeine, just your body doesn't even process it. Doesn't affect a thing. Or maybe if you don't have that afternoon coffee, you know, you're just dragging yourself through the rest of the day. This interests me, these coffee schedules that people keep. But 9 hours is apparently the magic cutoff number, according to Australian researchers anyway. Weekend Bound, just great songs, Electric Avenue, Eddie Grant,

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1: Today, the Waterford Legion has its fish and chip dinner, while the OLQM Church Rummage Sale continues through to tomorrow in Delhi. 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On the sports side of things, there's plenty of football action today, including the Every Child Matters game and the Mud Jug game. On the ice, the Port Dover Sailors are also in action. 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Just click the 48 in the news feed. I'm Matt LeBlanc, and that's what's happening around town.
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10: Cloudy one today with rain clearing up this morning. It'll be windy throughout the day today with a high of 20. Tonight, it'll be clear with a low of 5. Tomorrow, a mainly sunny day with a high of 18. And Sunday, sunny with a high of 21. I'm Matt LeBlanc with Norfolk's breaking and local news.
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Just great songs for your Friday. 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All the details online. It's the Great Canadian Getaway from Wow FM with ABBA Now. Here's Fernando.

0: Just great songs as we get closer to your Friday workday here on WOW Mornings. It's Bill Porter along with Jordan Mercier. Maybe you are heading to a job interview today. Jordan, I'm sure you've heard about this. It's gone viral the last week or so. A recruiter who said that people who bring iced coffees to their interviews are unprofessional because it makes it feel like they're treating an interview like social time or an errand or something along those lines.
1: Is that right? No, I have not. And as somebody who's actively doing a bunch of interviews, I have to be honest, that's not one thing that I've ever really zeroed in on. I think that, but so I haven't heard this one yet.
0: Does something like that turn you off right away if somebody walks in with a Tim Hortons or a Starbucks or, you know, something like that?
1: I honestly don't think so. I'm a stickler for the old school. Like, I like someone to be prepared and presentable and have done research and showed up on time, which all seems like basics, but you'd be surprised. That being said, I've never once judged someone for bringing in something to drink. I usually have a coffee on my desk, so I would be a little bit of a hypocrite if I was to judge in that way.
0: Well, there's a lot of people who are fighting back, and there have been some pretty funny responses posted online to this whole viral video. You know, somebody said, noted, next time I'll bring a beer.
1: Yeah, exactly. Just be careful what you wish for, Mr. Recruiter.
0: Yeah, somebody also said, are we allowed to eat beforehand, or is fasting also required to impress you?
1: Yeah, it certainly is opening up a bit of a judgmental can of worms, isn't it?
0: Here's my question, though. Why are they specifying iced coffee? Like, is it more acceptable to bring a hot coffee? Is that okay? But iced coffee is, you know, more casual or something. I really don't understand the big deal.
1: That's the only thing I can think of, is that for some reason this particular individual doesn't view it as professional, as just an ordinary cup of coffee. But, I mean, that's ridiculous in my opinion.
0: And you know what, Jordan? It just goes to show why I have always set up afternoon interviews that can be done off-site, like at a pub or something like that. Why not, right?
1: It's a great call, Bill.
0: Stats and facts for your Friday. Just great songs, too, right here on WOW Mornings.

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1: Good morning, I'm Jeremy Hall. Time for What's Good Norfolk, where we catch up with local newsmakers and people doing interesting things in the community. A comedy show poking fun at 1950s housewife culture is coming to Port Dover. Leave It to Cleavage brings comedians Diana Francis and Karen Parker to Lighthouse Theatre October 15th, mixing scripted comedy with improv and audience participation. Parker says the crowd helps make every performance different.
2: That's the stuff that we really jive with, like, as improvisers. But the minute they have as much fun as us, it's like that's when the show starts popping.
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12: Cloudy one today with rain clearing up this morning. It'll be windy throughout the day today with a high of 20. Tonight, it'll be clear with a low 5. Tomorrow, a mainly sunny day with a high of 18. And Sunday, sunny with a high of 21. I'm Matt LeBlanc with Norfolk's breaking and local news.
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0: Heading towards the weekend. Just great songs here on WOW Mornings, and Bill and Jordan, too, keeping our eye on it.
1: Yeah, Bill, the password that you've been slightly modifying since 2012 may finally be on borrowed time. More major online services are pushing pass keys using your phone, fingerprint, face, or device PIN instead of remembering another password, and adoption continues to expand. And this is something that I've definitely fallen into the trap. I've had the same password with like three or four variations for 25 years, and I do actually prefer the idea of a face ID. I don't know about you.
0: Well, you know, I keep getting asked, I find, when I sign into stuff now, it's like, would you like to do this, what did you call it, like a passcode or some sort of key something or digital key? Maybe I'm old school. I'm a little apprehensive to click the, sure, let's set this up button.
1: I mean, I understand the hesitancy in a lot of ways, but for me, I'm just the worst. And it's as simple as, you know, keeping a

0: saver moving forward.
1: That's kind of the way I look at it. And, you know, some people now use two-step verification. Some use pass keys. Some use passwords. And I assure you that your parents are probably going to call you and ask about all three.
0: Absolutely, they're going to. And we're keeping an eye on it for you this morning here on WOW Mornings. Just great songs.

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It's Gene Knight. Just great songs on Wow FM as we get into your Friday workday. Get closer to 9 o'clock. I'm Bill Porter. Good morning. How long do you think your car sits parked over its lifespan? You feel like you're always driving somewhere? You may be surprised to know the number. We'll talk about it coming up after 9.

0: the next song? Congratulations.
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Teenage Head. Just great songs on Wow FM. You've got to love the variety for your workday, especially on a Friday heading into the weekend. Have you got a lot of driving planned this weekend? Are you looking at your weekend schedule? Maybe you've got kids to shuttle around. Maybe you've got a road trip planned this weekend. Maybe you feel like you spend so much of your free time behind the wheel. How long do you think the average car spends over the duration of its lifetime parked? I was shocked to read the number. 95% of its life, the average car spends 95% of its life parked. I don't believe this. I don't believe it for a second. Why do we always feel like we're filling up with gas? If the car was literally sitting parked that long, why are we constantly making trips to the gas station? Why do we constantly feel like we're a taxi service or always on the move or on the go somewhere? 95% of its life. I don't know who did this research, but I'm not buying it. How about you? Does it make sense? Do you specifically take your car out for a drive because it sits so long? Valerie, Steve Winwood.

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1: There's still time to save on admission to the Norfolk County Fair, but the Monday deadline for advanced tickets and ride all day bracelets is approaching fast. The three candidates seeking to represent Norfolk County's Ward 3 have outlined their priorities during a candidates debate in Delhi. They discussed growth and farmland protection, downtown Delhi, and the future of rural recreation facilities. You can hear more on our website right now. And Delhi District Secondary School and Simcoe Composite School will renew their long-standing football rivalry today in the annual Mud Jug game in Simcoe. The day's other games include Cayuga at Pauline Johnson for the Every Child Matters game. Waterford also plays at Holy Trinity, and Valley Heights travels to McKinnon Park. I'm Matt LeBlanc. Everything that matters in Norfolk County, you'll hear it right here and then see it at norfolktoday.ca. Norfolk's three-day weather is next.
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1: A cloudy one today with rain clearing up this morning. It'll be windy throughout the day today with a high of 20. Tonight, it'll be clear with a low of 5. Tomorrow, a mainly sunny day with a high of 18. And Sunday, sunny with a high of 21. I'm Matt LeBlanc with Norfolk's breaking and local news.
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40s Ocean Pearl. Just great songs for your Friday workday and another chance to get qualified to see Journey in Toronto coming up at 11 o'clock. Journey to Journey. We've got another clip for you. Be listening for it. Take it to our website. You can be off to Toronto to see them with $500 in your pocket.

Frew and Glass Tiger, Diamond Sun. Just great songs as we continue Weekend Bound on your Friday. I'm Bill Porter. If you're making weekend plans, I encourage you to check out the 48 at our website, a look at the next 48 hours, stuff that you can get involved in right here in our area. Get out and enjoy your first fall weekend of October. Many people love this time of year. It's certainly starting to look beautiful with the leaves changing colors, isn't it? Big in Japan, Alphaville.

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FM, just great songs. Surprises around every corner musically. It's all part of the Friday fun. It's Bill Porter. That's it for me. I will talk to you Sunday at noon. We'll hang out for a couple of hours then. Hope you have an awesome weekend. BK to get you through your Friday workday coming up after 10 o'clock from Everything But The Girl. Missing is on WOW FM, and it's Porter punching out.

playing just great songs. 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I'm BK. Oh, Friday vibes. Love Machine.

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0: There's still time to save on admission to the Norfolk County Fair, but the Monday deadline for advance tickets and ride-all-day bracelets is approaching fast. The three candidates seeking to represent Norfolk County's Ward 3 have outlined their priorities during a candidates debate in Delhi. They discussed growth and farmland protection downtown Delhi and the future of rural recreation facilities. You hear more on our website right now. And Delhi District Secondary School and Simcoe Confidence School will renew their long-standing football rivalry today
1: in the annual Mud Jug Game in Simcoe. The day's other games include Cayuga at Pauline Johnson for the Every Child Matters game. Waterford also plays at Holy Trinity, and Valley Heights travels to McKinnon Park. I'm Matt LeBlanc. Everything that matters in Norfolk County, you'll hear it right here and then see it at norfolktoday.ca. Norfolk's three-day weather is next.
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1: A cloudy one today with rain clearing up this morning. It'll be windy throughout the day today with a high of 20. Tonight, it'll be clear with a low 5. Tomorrow, a mainly sunny day with a high of 18. And Sunday, sunny with a high of 21. I'm Matt LeBlanc with Norfolk's breaking and local news.

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We can be together always. If you have the iHeartRadio app, are you headed out of town, outside of our listening range? 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I know.

Thing number one. Megan Fox is now the face of an erectile dysfunction medication called Rose Sparks. She says she wants to make the subject easier to talk about. And if your goal is to get men interested in erectile dysfunction treatment, well, Megan Fox, pretty good place to start. Number two. Apparently, leaving online reviews could make you an easier target for scammers. Researchers found public Yelp reviews can reveal hidden social connections that information scammers could potentially expose to make phishing attempts more convincing. So maybe think twice before posting that angry restaurant review. And number three, researchers say AI agents tried to hack a Canadian government website earlier this year with nearly 900 suspicious attempts aimed at Library and Archives Canada. Officials say no government systems were compromised, which is reassuring. Apparently, AI couldn't figure out that our password was hockey, eh? That's three things. I'm BK, playing just great songs on WOW FM.

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The CIBC Run for the Cure this Sunday, Lions Park. 31,900 Canadians diagnosed with breast cancer this year. Those are the numbers. 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CIBC, Run for the Cure this Sunday. We're playing Just Great Songs. I'm BK with Bobby Brown, My Prerogative. 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Wow.

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1: There's still time to save on admission to the Norfolk County Fair, but the Monday deadline for advanced tickets and ride all day bracelets is approaching fast. The three candidates seeking to represent Norfolk County's Ward 3 have outlined their priorities during a candidates debate in Delhi. They discussed growth and farmland protection, downtown Delhi, and the future of rural recreation facilities. You can hear more on our website right now. And Delhi District Secondary School and Simcoe Composite School will renew their long-standing football rivalry today in the annual Mud Jug game in Simcoe. The day's other games include Cayuga at Pauline Johnson for the Every Child Matters game. Waterford also plays at Holy Trinity, and Valley Heights travels to McKinnon Park. I'm Matt LeBlanc. Everything that matters in Norfolk County, you'll hear it right here and then see it at norfolktoday.ca. Norfolk's three-day weather is next.
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1: A cloudy one today with rain clearing up this morning. It'll be windy throughout the day today with a high of 20. Tonight, it'll be clear with a low of 5. Tomorrow, a mainly sunny day with a high of 18. And Sunday, sunny with a high of 21. I'm Matt LeBlanc with Norfolk's breaking and local news.
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0: presents statistics that aren't really useful, but are kind of fun anyway.
1: 47% of people say they're now afraid to fully be themselves in public because somebody might film them and turn them into viral content. 31% of people avoid showing strong emotions or opinions. 30% of people won't dance. And 29% of people avoid acting silly or telling jokes. And about 1 in 5 have actually skipped a social gathering because of this fear, which is kind of sad. I mean, we used to embarrass ourselves at parties and wake up the next morning knowing only 12 people saw it. Those were the days. A weird side effect of everybody carrying a camera now. Statistics that aren't really useful. Still kind of fun anyways. I'm BK, playing just great songs on Wow FM.

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0: Good afternoon, a cloudy one today, but a nice and sunny weekend to look forward to. Here's what's happening in Norfolk County. Ward 3 candidate Hetty Verlinden says investing in recreation in Simcoe shouldn't come at the expense of Norfolk's smaller communities. During the Delhi German Home Candidates debate, Verlinden said rural arenas and community centers provide more than recreation. They help keep communities connected.
1: When you remove a rural arena, you don't just cut a budget line. You weaken the fabric of an entire town. Yes, Simcoe needs investment. But strengthening Simcoe should not come at the expense of rural communities.
0: Verlinden says Norfolk needs a balanced approach that keeps rural recreation accessible. To hear more from all Ward 3 candidates, you can go to norfolktoday.ca. Haldimand County OPP continue to look for a missing 35-year-old Hamilton man who was last seen in Cayuga. Kyle Laforme was reported missing after police found his abandoned vehicle at around 12:30 p.m. on September the 27th, prompting an extensive search. Police say that he left his residence in a blue Chevrolet SUV during the early morning hours that day, with surveillance footage showing that the vehicle traveled through Cayuga at around 2:30 in the morning. Investigators are asking residents, businesses, and motorists in the area of Highway 3 Bridge to review any available video footage, and if anyone has additional information, to contact the police. The Friends of the Library Simcoe branch is looking for voices to help bring A Christmas Carol to life. Auditions are being held tomorrow and once again on October the 17th at the Simcoe Library. The committee chair says that they're looking for enthusiastic readers.
2: So we're looking for some readers who have really exciting voices, and they're very enthusiastic, and they'll be reading one stave. A stave is a book. So the Christmas Carol is divided up into five books or staves.
0: The reading takes place November 27th. The Sanderson Center is celebrating 40 years since its restoration with a free public open house tonight. Visitors can take a behind-the-scenes tour exploring rarely seen areas of the historic Brantford Theater and hear stories from staff. The drop-in event runs from 7 to 9. In sports, it was a high-scoring night for the Edmonton Oilers, who edged the Vancouver Canucks 9-7. The Seattle Kraken picked up a convincing 6-1 win over the Calgary Flames, while the Blue Jackets defeated the Sabres 6-3. Locally, the Port Dover Sailors are on the ice tonight in Grimsby, but return home this Sunday to host Dunville. In the NFL last night, the Cleveland Browns came away with a close 27-24 victory over the Pittsburgh Steelers. I'm Matt LeBlanc with the news that keeps you connected to where you live. Norfolk's three-day weather is next.
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0: Cloudy one today with rain clearing up this morning. It'll be windy throughout the day today with a high of 20. Tonight, it'll be clear with a low 5. Tomorrow, a mainly sunny day with a high of 18. And Sunday, sunny with a high of 21. I'm Matt LeBlanc with Norfolk's breaking and local news.
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Your at work broadcast. It's BK. It's okay if you've put very little work in today. It's our little secret. 5 bathroom breaks? Yeah, no problem. With the Philosopher King's Cry on WOW.

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6: Cloudy one today with rain clearing up this morning. It'll be windy throughout the day today with a high of 20. Tonight, it'll be clear with a low 5. Tomorrow, a mainly sunny day with a high of 18. And Sunday, sunny with a high of 21. I'm Matt LeBlanc with Norfolk's breaking and local news.

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How can the workday not fly by with Shakira whenever, wherever? This is Wow.

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playing just great songs at 99.7 Wow FM. First weekend of October, and yes, the Halloween decorations are coming out. I told my child we had to wait till October 1st, and this weekend she's getting her way. We're going to start decorating. Ray Parker Jr., Ghostbusters. It's BK. We're playing just great songs on 99.7 Wow.

Playing just great songs on Wow FM. There are some songs that just put you in a good mood, that make you nicer to the person at the drive-thru or in the lineup at the bank. And this is one of those songs. With a

playing just great songs, 99.7 WOW FM. Tomorrow afternoon, 2 to 4 p.m. at the Simcoe branch of the Norfolk County Public Library, auditions for a dramatic reading of A Christmas Carol. Do you think you've got the vocal chops for that? 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We've got details at norfolktoday.ca. Tomorrow afternoon, those auditions taking place. And yeah, I know it's the first weekend of October, but when it comes to a performance like that, you got to start talking Christmas sooner than later with A Christmas Carol. It's BK. 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

0: Holman County OPP need your help finding a 35-year-old man who was reported missing after his vehicle was found abandoned in Cayuga on Sunday. Police are asking residents and businesses near the Highway 3 bridge to review any available video from the early morning hours on Sunday, as that's when the vehicle and an unidentified pedestrian were seen in the area. Norfolk County is warning residents about a fake Facebook page impersonating the municipality while using county logos, images, and content and sharing false information. The warning follows an earlier incident involving an altered waste collection sticker, with residents being encouraged to verify information through the county's official communication channels. And the Sanderson Center for Performing Arts is marking 40 years since its historic reopening with a free public open house tonight. That goes from 7 to 9. I'm Adam Blanc. Everything that matters in Norfolk County, you'll hear it right here and then see it at norfolktoday.ca. Norfolk's three-day weather is next.
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0: Cloudy one today with rain clearing up this morning. It'll be windy throughout the day today with a high of 20. Tonight, it'll be clear with a low of 5. Tomorrow, a mainly sunny day with a high of 18. And Sunday, sunny with a high of 21. And I'm Matt LeBlanc with Norfolk's breaking and local news.
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Thing number one. Megan Fox is now the face of an erectile dysfunction medication called Rose Sparks. She says she wants to make the subject easier to talk about. And if your goal is to get men interested in erectile dysfunction treatment, well, Megan Fox, pretty good place to start. Number two. Apparently, leaving online reviews could make you an easier target for scammers. Researchers found public Yelp reviews can reveal hidden social connections that information scammers could potentially expose to make phishing attempts more convincing. So maybe think twice before posting that angry restaurant review. And number three, researchers say AI agents tried to hack a Canadian government website earlier this year with nearly 900 suspicious attempts aimed at Library and Archives Canada. Officials say no government systems were compromised, which is reassuring. Apparently, AI couldn't figure out that our password was hockey, eh? That's three things. I'm BK, playing just great songs on

playing just great songs on Wow FM. The At Work broadcast continues. It's BK, and some things are worth waiting for. This song is one of them. One of the all-time great collabs. Aretha Franklin, George Michael. We're playing just great songs. I knew you were waiting.

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Crazy.

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Friday means fish and chips at the Waterford Legion. It starts in a couple of hours. 4:15 p.m. is when ticket sales start. That's in person. And a reminder, too, that they do takeout for fish and chips, but you got to bring your own bag. That's the one rule. 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We're playing just great songs. It's BK Daz Band. Let it whip. 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Wow.

0: Here's what you need to know.
1: The Haldeman County OBP need your help finding a 35-year-old man who was reported missing after his vehicle was found abandoned in Cayuga on Sunday. Police are asking residents and businesses near the Highway 3 bridge to review any available video from the early morning hours on Sunday, as that's when the vehicle and an unidentified pedestrian were seen in the area. Norfolk County is warning residents about a fake Facebook page impersonating the municipality while using county logos, images, and content and sharing false information. The warning follows an earlier incident involving an altered waste collection sticker, with residents being encouraged to verify information through the county's official communication channels. And the Sanderson Center for Performing Arts is marking 40 years since its historic reopening with a free public open house tonight that goes from 7 to 9. I'm Adam Blanc. Everything that matters in Norfolk County, you'll hear it right here and then see it at norfolktoday.ca. Norfolk's three-day weather is next.
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1: Cloudy one today with rain clearing up this morning. It'll be windy throughout the day today with a high of 20. Tonight, it'll be clear with a low 5. Tomorrow, a mainly sunny day with a high of 18. And Sunday, sunny with a high of 21. I'm Matt LeBlanc with Norfolk's breaking and local news.
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0: Weekday presents statistics that aren't really useful, but are kind of fun anyway.
1: 47% of people say they're now afraid to fully be themselves in public because somebody might film them and turn them into viral content. 31% of people avoid showing strong emotions or opinions. 30% of people won't dance. And 29% of people avoid acting silly or telling jokes. And about 1 in 5 have actually skipped a social gathering because of this fear, which is kind of sad. I mean, we used to embarrass ourselves at parties and wake up the next morning knowing only 12 people saw it. Those were the days. A weird side effect of everybody carrying a camera now. Statistics that aren't really useful. Still kind of fun anyways. I'm BK, playing just great songs on

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It's BK. I hope you have something exciting in store for the weekend. And guess what? Even just sitting on the couch getting caught up on Ted Lasso, that is exciting too. Don't worry, I'm not being judgy. The Milkman is in after 3 o'clock. He'll be your Sherpa into the weekend for your ride home. Have a good one.

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Frost, great songs. Wow FM Milkman checking in for your Friday afternoon. Bring on the weekend. Oh, I hear you loud and clear. I also cannot wait. New shoes. 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

0: The Haldeman County OPP need your help finding a 35-year-old man who was reported missing after his vehicle was found abandoned in Cayuga on Sunday. Police are asking residents and businesses near the Highway 3 bridge to review any available video from the early morning hours on Sunday, as that's when the vehicle and an unidentified pedestrian were seen in the area. Norfolk County is warning residents about a fake Facebook page impersonating the municipality while using county logos, images, and content and sharing false information. The warning follows an earlier incident involving an altered waste collection sticker, with residents being encouraged to verify information through the county's official communication channels. And the Sanderson Center for Performing Arts is marking 40 years since its historic reopening with a free public open house tonight that goes from 7 to 9. I'm Adam Blanc. Everything that matters in Norfolk County, you'll hear it right here and then see it at norfolktoday.ca. Norfolk's three-day weather is next.
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5: This is WOW Weather.
0: A cloudy one today with rain clearing up this morning. It'll be windy throughout the day today with a high of 20. Tonight, it'll be clear with a low of 5. Tomorrow, a mainly sunny day with a high of 18. And Sunday, sunny with a high of 21. I'm Matt LeBlanc with Norfolk's breaking and local news.
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tunes. Wow, FM, and oh my goodness, see, this is what happens when you're singing along with Nickel back in the studio. Better stop that before I have to go visit the doctor. It is the Milkman. A lot of talk today about whether or not hockey should be made available for free on television for Canadians. Do we have the right to watch our national pastime? I don't care to weigh in on the politics of that, but I'll tell you this. Here at WOW FM, you have a chance to see some hockey on us. And not just any old game. 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The great

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hot night ahead, huh? The calories don't count after 5 p.m., of course. It's just great songs for your Loca weekends. Ricky Martin.

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1: Good afternoon. A few clouds with fog patches developing overnight. Here's what's happening in Norfolk County. Ward 3 candidate Doug Moyert says he opposes closing Norfolk's rural recreation facilities and believes there are other ways to help cover their costs. Speaking at the Delhi German Home Candidates debate, Moyert suggested corporate naming rights could generate money for upgrades and programming.
2: It's time we have to think outside the box. There are revenue streams available that won't cost the taxpayers a nickel. And again, it's about ideas, a new way of thinking.
1: He says those new ideas could help keep local arenas, parks, and other facilities open. To hear more from all Ward 3 candidates, visit norfolktoday.ca. Norfolk County OPP are continuing to ask for the public's help in locating a 35-year-old Hamilton man last seen in Cayuga. Kyle LaForme was reported missing after police found his blue Chevrolet SUV abandoned around 12:30 p.m. on September the 27th, prompting an extensive search. Surveillance footage showed the vehicle traveling through Cayuga around 2:30 a.m. Investigators are asking residents, businesses, and motorists in the area of the Highway 3 bridge to review any available video footage. The CIBC Run for the Cure returns to Simcoe this Sunday. The organizers say Norfolk continues to show up in a big way. Local organizer Gail Catherwood says Simcoe is unique, with most Run for the Cure events held in larger cities. She adds that people who can't attend Sunday's event can still help by making a donation.
3: You can go into the branch. Any CIBC will take your donation. If you go on to the CIBC Run for the Cure, it'll take you right to a donate page. Please look for the Simcoe site.
1: Registration opens at 8:30 Sunday morning at Lions Park, with the walk starting at 10. And a comedy show poking fun at 1950s housewife culture is coming to Port Dover. Leave It to Cleavage brings comedians Diana Francis and Karen Parker to Lighthouse Theatre October 15th, mixing scripted comedy with improv and audience participation. Parker says the crowd helps make every performance different.
4: That's the stuff that we really jive with, like, as improvisers. But the minute they have as much fun as us, it's like that's when the show starts popping.
1: Tickets are available through Lighthouse Theatre. In sports, there's plenty of action on the ice tonight. Locally, the Port Dover Sailors are in Grimsby to face the Peach Kings. The Sailors then host Dunville Sunday afternoon. The Rangers visit the Red Wings. Washington is in Carolina, and Winnipeg welcomes Boston in NHL action. And in the CFL, the Hamilton Ticats are in Ottawa to face the Red Blacks, while the Calgary Stampeders visit the Saskatchewan Rough Riders. I'm Jeremy Hall with the news that keeps you connected to where you live. Norfolk's three-day weather is next.
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4: This is WOW Weather.
5: Tonight, we'll see a few clouds with fog patches developing overnight. Winds ease through the evening with a low of 5. Tomorrow looks mainly sunny once that morning fog clears with a high of 18. Then Sunday brings a mix of sun and cloud with a 40% chance of showers and a high of 20.
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great songs and 100% pure love. It is Wow FM. Thinking of a movie this weekend. Tom Cruise's latest is called Digger. It's not getting great reviews, though. In fact, a lot of people suggesting this could be the biggest flop of the year at the box office. Which kind of makes me want to see it even more. And Anne Hathaway and Dakota Johnson, who celebrates her birthday this Sunday, together in Verity. That one getting lots of attention. Some lager, some ale. Cheers to the weekend. Kim Mitchell is here on Wow FM. Just great songs.

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6: Tonight we'll see a few clouds with fog patches developing overnight. Winds ease through the evening with a low of 5. Tomorrow looks mainly sunny once that morning fog clears with a high of 18. Then Sunday brings a mix of sun and cloud with a 40% chance of showers and a high of 20.

Oh, you're supposed to know all the things, aren't you, at work? And then shortly you'll get home, open the front door, and be met with the inevitable question, what's for dinner tonight? 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I'm done for the day. Checking out. Just great songs. Bellamy Brothers. Wow.

it's just great songs. Wow FM and the Milkman countdown to quitting time is in full effect. And then your Friday after work guilty pleasure. Now, what is that for you? Getting together with friends for dinner? Maybe a few drinks? Maybe something a little naughty? Hey, it's Friday. No judgment here, just great songs. Wow FM.

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just great songs. And again tomorrow and again on Sunday, every day of the week, 8, 11, and 3, we'll play a short clip from a Journey song. 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Grand prize winner also gets $500 spending cash. 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

0: Good afternoon. A few clouds with fog patches developing overnight. Here's what's happening in Norfolk County. Ward 3 candidate Chris Gill says rural recreational facilities are an important part of keeping Norfolk's communities connected. At the Delhi German Home Candidates debate, Gill cautioned against centralizing recreation in larger centers, saying it could make participation harder for families.
1: Without local access to recreation facilities, many kids, many families, many people will just not participate.
0: Gill says council needs to find creative ways to manage operating and maintenance costs. To hear more from all Ward 3 candidates, visit norfolktoday.ca. Norfolk County is warning residents about a fake Facebook page impersonating the municipality and sharing false information. The county says the page is using official logos and images, along with fabricated statements attributed to county officials. Residents are encouraged to double-check information through Norfolk County's official communication channels to make sure updates are legitimate. There's still time to save on admission to this year's Norfolk County Fair, but the advance ticket deadline is approaching.
2: We really encourage people to get their advance tickets. They're good for any day of the fair, so that's $15, and the gate price is $20. So you're saving $5 per ticket, significant savings, and you can get those right up until October 5th, the day before the fair opens.
0: That was General Manager Angela Hogeveen, who adds that the Ride All Day bracelets are also only available ahead of the fair and will not be available for purchase at the event. The fair gets underway October the 6th. And the Sanderson Center is celebrating 40 years since its restoration with a free public open house tonight. Visitors can take behind-the-scenes tours, explore rarely seen areas of the historic Brantford Theater, and hear stories from staff. The drop-in event runs from 7 till 9, with light refreshments included. In sports, there's plenty of action on the ice tonight. Locally, the Port Dover Sailors are in Grimsby to face the Peach Kings. The Sailors then host Dunville Sunday afternoon. The Rangers visit the Red Wings, Washington is in Carolina, and Winnipeg welcomes Boston in NHL action. And in the CFL, the Hamilton Ticats are in Ottawa to face the Red Blacks, while the Calgary Stampeders visit the Saskatchewan Roughriders. I'm Jeremy Hall with the news that keeps you connected to where you live. Norfolk's three-day weather is next.
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6: Canada's composite and U.S. markets rallied Friday, with Toronto snapping a four-day losing streak as technology and mining stocks strengthened. While weaker-than-expected U.S. job data eased fears of another Federal Reserve interest rate hike. The S&P/TSX Composite Index was up 348 points at 35,503. In New York, the Dow Jones Industrial Average was up 250 points at 51,177. The S&P 500 Index was up 56 points at 7,722, while the NASDAQ Composite was up 319 points at 27,191. The Canadian dollar traded for 70.17 cents U.S., compared with 70.31 cents U.S. on Thursday. The crude oil contract was down $1.34 at $91.53 per barrel, and the gold contract was down $29.20 at $4,173.10 an ounce. 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
6: Tonight we'll see a few clouds with fog patches developing overnight. Winds ease through the evening with a low of 5. Tomorrow looks mainly sunny once that morning fog clears with a high of 18. Then Sunday brings a mix of sun and cloud with a 40% chance of showers and a high of 20.
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Nina 99, Love Balloons. Just great songs. Wow, I feel Friday. Bring on the weekend. Signed, sealed, delivered. I'm yours, baby.

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8: Tonight we'll see a few clouds with fog patches developing overnight. Winds ease through the evening with a low of 5. Tomorrow looks mainly sunny once that morning fog clears with a high of 18. Then Sunday brings a mix of sun and cloud with a 40% chance of showers and a high of 20.
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Alan James, Chicks and Cars in your car for your Friday ride home. It is the Milkman. Bring on the weekend. And for your ride, dancing your seats, absolutely encouraged, singing badly. We wouldn't have it any other way. That whole picking your nose thing, though, like, I gotta ask, is that really necessary? Sorry. It's just great songs.

just great songs on Wow FM. So you work your way back to the one you love. What is the agenda tonight? Maybe a little Netflix and chill or TV tonight under a cozy blankie. Some options on TV. The premiere of Tiptoe, British psychological miniseries with Alan Cumming as an elderly gay man being harassed by his homophobic neighbor, played by David Morrissey, by the way, of The Walking Dead. On Netflix, Tyler Perry's Doing Life stars Naomi Baker as a single mom who forms an unexpected bond with a reformed ex-con. And if you're staying up past your bedtime, it'll be worth it. Jimmy Kimmel, musical guest, Paul McCartney. Yeah, you're doing it right. Just

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0: great songs. Wow FM and gosh golly, oh no, oops-a-daisy, here we go again. Making you late for your 6 o'clock dinner date because you can't leave the car when this is playing. Boney M, are you kidding me? No, we are not. The Rivers of Babylon. Wow FM.
1: By

0: Good evening. A few clouds with fog patches developing overnight. Here's what's happening in Norfolk County. Ward 3 candidate Hedy Verlinden says investing in recreation in Simcoe shouldn't come at the expense of Norfolk's smaller communities. During the Delhi German Home Candidates debate, Verlinden said rural arenas and community centers provide more than recreation, helping keep communities connected.
1: When you remove a rural arena, you don't just cut a budget line, you weaken the fabric of an entire town. Yes, Simcoe needs investment, but strengthening Simcoe should not come at the expense of rural communities.
0: Verlinden says Norfolk needs a balanced approach that keeps rural recreation accessible. To hear more from all Ward 3 candidates, visit norfolktoday.ca. Norfolk County OPP are continuing to ask for the public's help in locating a 35-year-old Hamilton man last seen in Cayuga. Kyle LaForme was reported missing after police found his blue Chevrolet SUV abandoned around 12:30 p.m. on September the 27th, prompting an extensive search. Surveillance footage showed the vehicle traveling through Cayuga around 2:30 a.m. Investigators are asking residents, businesses, and motorists in the area of the Highway 3 bridge to review any available video footage. The CIBC Run for the Cure returns to Simcoe this Sunday. The organizers say Norfolk continues to show up in a big way. Local organizer Gail Catherwood says Simcoe is unique, with most Run for the Cure events held in larger cities. She adds that people who can't attend Sunday's event can still help by making a donation.
2: You can go into the branch. 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If you go onto the CIBC Run for the Cure, it'll take you right to a donate page. Please look for the Simcoe site.
0: Registration opens at 8:30 Sunday morning at Lions Park, with the walk starting at 10. And a comedy show poking fun at 1950s housewife culture is coming to Port Dover. Leave It to Cleavage brings comedians Diana Francis and Karen Parker to Lighthouse Theater October 15th, mixing scripted comedy with improv and audience participation. Parker says the crowd helps make every performance different.
3: That's the stuff that we really dive with, like, as improvisers. But the minute they have as much fun as us, it's like that's when the show starts popping.
0: Tickets are available through Lighthouse Theater. In sports, there's plenty of action on the ice tonight. Locally, the Port Dover Sailors are in Grimsby to face the Peach Kings. The Sailors then host Dunville Sunday afternoon. The Rangers visit the Red Wings, Washington is in Carolina, and Winnipeg welcomes Boston in NHL action. And in the CFL, the Hamilton Ticats are in Ottawa to face the Red Blacks, while the Calgary Stampeders visit the Saskatchewan Rough Riders. I'm Jeremy Hall with the news that keeps you connected to where you live. Norfolk's three-day weather is next.
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5: Tonight we'll see a few clouds with fog patches developing overnight. Winds ease through the evening with a low of 5. Tomorrow looks mainly sunny once that morning fog clears with a high of 18. Then Sunday brings a mix of sun and cloud with a 40% chance of showers and a high of 20.
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just great songs. Wow FM. I was thinking about you when I opened up the Today is Holiday calendar because I went looking for anything to do with food that you could use as an idea starter. If you're still wondering what the heck to do for supper tonight, it is National Kale Day. Not my thing, but you do you. Maybe seafood tonight. Today is National Scallops Day. There you go. In the mood for something Spanish, perhaps? We've got that. Los Lobos, La Bamba. Just great songs. Wow. FM.

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10: Tonight we'll see a few clouds with fog patches developing overnight. Winds ease through the evening with a low of 5. Tomorrow looks mainly sunny once that morning fog clears with a high of 18. Then Sunday brings a mix of sun and cloud with a 40% chance of showers and a high of 20.

and Earth, Wind, and Fire. Just great songs. Wow FM and the Milkman. Oh, man. You were in and out of the grocery store so fast today. Same thing with the LCBO. And now the only thing standing between you and officially starting your weekend is the drugstore. You're waiting on your prescription. It takes a while. I'm glad you at least know whenever you need company in these situations where to find us. 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I'm

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0: she goes off to enjoy her weekend with just great songs on her radio. That is my time. More of these great songs with Sideshow. He's next. It is the milkman with a groan before I go. So on which floor of an apartment building do Woody and Buzz Lightyear live? Of course, they live on the Toy Story.
1: Wow.
0: Meet you back here tomorrow, 3 p.m. on your Wow Weekend. The Kaja Goo Goo, too.

Linda Carlisle, Heaven is a Place on Earth. Just great songs on Wow FM. It's Sideshow. Did you hear the one about the Pope who was killed by the guy whose wife he was sleeping with? Well, that and more on Things You Didn't Know Yesterday. 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

0: When in Rome, The Promise, just great songs on WOW FM. My name is Sideshow, and this is Things You Didn't Know Yesterday. Pope John XII, the Pope from 955 to 964 AD, was reportedly killed by a man who caught the Pope sleeping with his wife. Poor husband had some rough luck, eh? First the wife messed around, and now there's no way he's getting into heaven.
1: You make the Pope look like a fool. God will make you pay. Smite them! He's a cooking something up.
0: The first selfie was taken in 1839. A guy in Philadelphia named Robert Cornelius took a self-portrait while he was experimenting with a new camera. Thanks a lot, man. Now because of you, I can't have dinner out without being in the background of 20 people's selfies.
2: Yeah, selfie! I just learned that word.
0: And coffee loses 70% of its flavor within 2 minutes of being brewed. So next time you have to ask the diner how fresh the coffee is, the answer is always not fresh enough.
3: This coffee smells like sh**. It is sh**.
4: Oh good, then it's not just me. 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
0: And that's Things You Didn't Know Yesterday.
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8: Tonight, we'll see a few clouds with fog patches developing overnight. Winds ease through the evening with a low of 5. Tomorrow looks mainly sunny once that morning fog clears with a high of 18. Then Sunday brings a mix of sun and cloud with a 40% chance of showers and a high of 20.

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I usually do a burning question tonight. I mean, it's October and it's spooky season. I want to know your favorite scary movie. I want to try and watch like one a night for October leading up to Halloween. What's your favorite scary movie? 833-OWOW-FM. 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

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I asked the question tonight, as it is, it's officially October. It's spooky season. I love this season. I love scary movies. What is your favorite scary movie? 833-OH-WOW-FM. Maybe throw something at me I've never seen before, because I'd like to check something out. You know, I'm always trying to find, what should I watch next? Let me know what I should be watching. 833-OH-WOW-FM. I've had a few people say Nightmare on Elm Street. Of course, it's a classic. Halloween has come up a few times already tonight. That's absolute classics. What else you got? Someone said, oh, there's a good one. Plan 9 from Outer Space. Someone says Poltergeist. Yeah, that's a good one, too. Let me know what you got. Your favorite scary movie. Glenn King.

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